Everybody wanna love me. They say I keep on getting finer, and I ain't even doing nothing. 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

0: 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And they're still up in the club. That's why we can do this again, again, again, and again. Because to them, it's just another night. But to us, it's all about money.
1: For their own.

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2: This is Major Lazer.
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